My 99.9 Today's Best Variety. I'm Laura, and I'll see you back here tomorrow. I'm out of here. Chris Davis is on the way. I've also got the new one from Taylor Swift from the Toy Story 5 soundtrack. That's coming up before the top of the hour as well. In the meantime, it's Hundrix.

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Father's Day weekend on the way. Firing up the grill. First of all, does Dad do the grilling? 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

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Chris Davis, thank you for the time together tonight. I'll leave you with Huntrix from K-Pop Demon Hunters. 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

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I'm Jenny James. 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
1: Coming up, Bruno Mars, Pink, Justin Bieber, and All American Rejects. 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

0: And
1: it's so funny because you said the Wagyu beef, but you called it a certain way.
0: Wagyu beefs.
1: Wagyu beefs.
0: That's right.
1: Lots of feedback on that, but someone just has texted an idea. We now need Ace Hardware to reach out to Kyle and put her in their Wagyu beefs ad. Do they have an ad for their
0: I don't know, but if there is, sign me up.
1: Oh, man.
0: I'm in for the beefs.
1: Something happened to a buddy of mine that I want to share this with you. So

0: those get rated or something, right?
1: Good investment.
0: Yeah. So there's people that do the Pokemon. He's a sports guy. He collects a lot of sports cards. He also's got two kids, and he was kind of going through a little bit of a separation. He's got whatever, right? So he had the kids with him, and he was watching TV, and he had his phone on the couch. Daughter, she's like 5 or 6, 7. She picks up the phone, and she's playing around the phone like a kid does. And he's got this app on the phone where he can buy, I think it's the Fanatics app, where you can buy Fanatics stuff. And she's on the phone doing stuff. And he finally, she says something, oh, daddy, or something. And he goes, what? And he takes the phone, looks at the phone, and she's on the Fanatics app. And she purchased, by mistake, a Tom Brady card for $75,000.
2: Oh. Hit return. Hit return.
0: He couldn't.
2: What?
3: No.
2: What?
0: He went to the Fanatics people. He said there was a mistake. My daughter's playing with it.
1: That's a new story.
0: Now, get this. There's 8 days left of the, it's bidding. You're bidding. So far, he's the highest bidder. He's got his fingers crossed that somebody will bid. So he's sitting on his phone. I was with him in the gym, and he's like sitting, hitting refresh, and he can't get out of it.
2: How can he not get out of it? You would think they would understand that.
0: He said he called. He did everything he could. I got a picture of it, too. He showed me it. And I was like, oh, my God. I go, please let me take a picture of that.
3: Card worth $75,000?
1: I guess not.
0: It's the 2021 Absolute Kaboom is what it's called. Absolute Kaboom! Gold Tom Brady 10, number 19, BGS 9 Mint. $65,000. Bid it with everything out the door comes out to $78,000, and that's where he's stuck at right now.
2: Oh, there's an estimated value of $81,000. So
0: he could turn around and flip
2: he
0: it.
2: He might make money off of this. He may be thanking
1: that's
2: his daughter.
1: Staggering. And you can't get out of it.
2: Yeah.
3: Oh my gosh.
0: He did everything he could to get out of it. He can't get out of it.
3: If he makes money off of that, he's got to go take his daughter on a fun little trip or something.
0: He said, yeah. I go, did you say anything to her? He goes, no, I didn't say anything to her. I didn't want her to cry or be upset.
1: What are you going to say to a little kid?
0: And I'm like, but my stomach hurts.
3: Why would you do that?
0: The good news is,
3: my mom would whack me for that.
0: Pissed off. My kids are ordering DoorDash.
3: I would probably get a whooping for that. No joke.
0: Jake, what's this Taco Bell? When'd you go to Taco Bell? Oh, I just had DoorDash come. Why would you have DoorDash come? Go to Taco Bell and get DoorDash. Get in the car, drive there. Say, I can't imagine going, hey, I just spent $75,000 on it. I'm so sorry.
1: I imagine it's a little kid, though, right? Kid?
0: Yeah, she's like 3 or 4 or 5.
3: She might be eight or nine.
2: It's not diabolical.
0: Right. But the good news is, I'm so glad you looked it up, Kyle, I wonder if he could flip it for 81.
2: Yes,
0: so anyway,
2: it says.
0: He's stressing out every day, so I'll keep you guys posted.
1: Oh, my God, I would be beside myself.
0: I don't even get the card. Man. Look at the picture of the card. It looks silly. You know what I mean? It doesn't look like a cool...
2: Yeah, no.
0: It does look like a cool baseball card. Or football card or whatever. Anyway.
2: Kaboom.
0: Anyway, so I'm just sharing that with you. Now, in bigger news, please, let's bring it down a little bit. Kyle had a procedure. Kyle had surgery.
2: I did have surgery. I literally had about an inch cut out of underneath my arm.
0: Open armpit surgery.
2: I had open armpit surgery. Mm-hmm. And I had a scar, like a wound for a week and a half that had stitches in it. It was a little over an inch. I measured it. I got my stitches out yesterday. It was the best feeling because they were very annoying. Stitches are very irritating, especially underneath your arm where there's a lot of friction happening all the time. So it was such a relief. And I don't know what I was thinking. obviously it's not going to be healed right away. Obviously it's not going to be back to my normal skin. But when they took it off and I looked at it, I was like, are you kidding me? Couldn't you put some extra stitches in there to make it so the scar didn't look like a mini caterpillar crawling up my armpit?
3: Oh my gosh, the scar's huge.
2: It's ginormous to me. It's it looks huge. And because they had just taken the stitches out, it literally looked like it had little tiny legs.
1: Oh.
0: So is it if you wear a tank top, everyone can see it? If you're wearing a bathing suit, people can see it?
2: If I was wearing a tank top or a bathing suit and I lifted my arms, yes, everyone would be able to see it. Yes.
0: Did you take a picture of it?
2: I did not take a picture of it yet.
0: Oh, because you showed me when they cut it out, which was massive.
2: Yeah, I know. It was pretty big. I'm trying to think of I know they have silicone patches that I'm considering getting, but I don't know if anybody has advice on getting rid of scars at this early stage and healing because I really don't want it to continue looking like this. And again, I know it's not going to look perfect right away.
1: Yeah.
2: And it probably won't ever look the same again.
1: What do they say to use for vitamin E lotion or something like that for scars and it makes them fade? There's probably laser stuff.
3: They definitely have this silicone gel that you should put on it. But I think that the faster you're on it,

0: 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Time for second date update. You meet somebody, you go on a date, you have a good time, you expect there to be a second date, and it doesn't happen, so you come to us. Today, second date update is be a little special. Kyle is at her family reunion. So filling in for Kyle on Second Date Update is my beautiful wife, Blake Van Ness.
1: And Blake knows how to make a relationship work. I mean, because she has to deal with you.
0: True, true. So let's say hello to Conrad. Good morning, Conrad.
2: Hey, good morning.
0: What's your situation? Welcome to the show, Second Date Update.
2: Yeah, thanks for having me. So I'm genuinely confused. Dating's been a little bit rough for me for a while. My friends set me up with this girl, and I wasn't expecting much, but we ended up actually having a great time. It felt like we had great conversation, you know, lots of jokes, lots of laughing. It was awesome. And I honestly, you know, thought there was a real connection. The only thing that I can think of that might have thrown her off is my daughter called me while I was dropping her off after the date. And yeah, I usually don't bring up that I have a kid on the first date just because, like, you know, I'm a single dad. I've been that since I was 18. And, you know, I've had people make assumptions about me, you know, before they even get to know me. And so now I'm, you know, barely getting anything from her. And, you know, she's not responding to my texts. And, like, I just can't, like, stop wondering, you know, if it's possible that my daughter, you know, scared her away, or her finding out that I had a daughter scared her away. And, I really like this girl, and I just don't know if I should, like,
1: give away your daughter?
2: Reach out.
1: Oh.
3: That's not a good idea.
4: So what was she calling her dad about?
0: Well, there you go, Connor.
1: Please don't go out with that lady. Please don't go out with that lady. I haven't had dreams. I think she's a witch. Just checking in.
0: Just like father-daughter stuff?
2: She was just having an issue with a friend.
0: Okay.
1: Well, did you take the call on speaker? Like, so the girlfriend's hearing all this? Or
0: girlfriend?
2: No, I don't do that. No.
3: And you know what? It is so crazy, though, and it is unfortunate when, like, I mean, 31 is a young man, right? And you have a kid, and that's all great. But it is unfortunate in the dating world. Like, in Love Island right now, the first guy that got voted off the island, his name was Sean, and he had a one-year-old daughter. And literally, the islanders were like, ooh, he has a kid. Red flag. You know what I mean? Right. It's like they didn't even get a chance to know you.
1: Poor Sean.
3: But that's probably a reality of dating when you got kids.
0: I wonder if the girl thought you were full of it, that wasn't your daughter.
3: Oh, like,
0: I wonder if it was another girl.
1: Like, oh,
0: you know what I mean? Yeah. Like, I wonder if he's like, oh,
3: like,
0: so
3: sure.
0: Here's what we'll do. We're going to find out, man. So what is her name? We will call the girl you went out with, Conrad.
2: Natalie.
0: All right. Give us a minute. We're going to get Natalie on the phone. We're going to call her up and find out why she's blowing you off. How long ago was this date?
2: It was like a week and a half ago.
0: Okay. Hang tight. Second date update continues with special guest Blake.

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2: We're in the middle of Second It Up, but you got Conrad, who went out on a date with Natalie. And by the way, my wife Blake is filling in for Kyle right now because Kyle is at a family reunion.
3: Well, friends set up unlucky in love Conrad on a date with Natalie, who he felt was going great. There was a real connection. There was chemistry. His dinner date ended and they were going home together. And then he got a phone call from his daughter. That since then, Natalie's gone dark. Is it because she's uncomfortable with dating a man with a tween daughter, or is he a really bad kisser, like I think? It's probably the true story.
2: Did they even kiss? I didn't even get that far.
3: I don't know if they did or not, but that could be it.
2: Conrad, did you guys kiss at the end of the date?
4: No, we did not.
2: No. Okay.
5: Well, maybe that's it.
3: Well, maybe he had super thin lips, and she's like, no, no thanks.
2: All right, Conrad. Blake, so far, you're doing a great job.
6: Thank you.
2: All right. We're going to get Natalie on the phone. What are you laughing at? Well, you've been asking some good questions. All right, hold on.
6: It was a really good question.

0: this Natalie?
1: Yes.
0: Hi, Natalie. My name is Peyton. I'm with John Jay and Rich, and we just wanted to talk to you about a few things on the radio if you're free this morning.
1: On the radio? Yeah. Why?
0: It'll be fun, I promise.
1: Okay, sure.
2: So we got a call from a guy. It seems like a really nice guy. And he said he went on a date with you, and now you're ghosting him. And we can't figure out, well, we kind of have an idea why, but we weren't totally sure, so we thought we would call you and get your whole spiel. We're talking about your date with Conrad.
1: Yeah.
3: That says a lot right there, doesn't it?
0: She was like, no comment.
3: Yeah, that tells us a lot.
1: I mean, it was a good date, honestly. It just, I don't think it's going to work out, but he was funny. He was easy to talk to, and I was originally excited to see how things would go. But then he was driving me home, and his daughter called him. And there the whole vibe changed. She was basically telling him about a drama with her friends, and instead of giving her advice, they were both kind of mean about it. So they were kind of making fun of the girl's outfit. They were laughing about leaving someone else out on purpose in her group. And he basically told her, if she's being annoying, let her sit by herself. And I was sitting there thinking, am I on a date or am I listening to Mean Girls, that movie? And it wasn't me finding out that he had a daughter that was bugging me. It was just the fact that he was teaching her how to be mean and they were just being petty together. So, I mean, just the fact that it's a single dad and he's encouraging his kid to be messy with her friends like that, it's just not the kind of energy I want to be around.
4: Hi, Natalie. I think you're blowing this way out of proportion. Like, it was one conversation.
1: Oh, you guys didn't tell me was on the other line.
2: Yeah, he is.
4: I mean, so you're ghosting me after a great date. So, like, I wanted to know where things went south. But, like, I'm curious on your thought process. So, because my daughter was venting about a friend, suddenly I'm a bad dad? Like,
1: no, I did not call you a bad dad. What I said was I didn't like what I heard, and I felt like it was encouraging bad behavior.
4: You don't even have kids. I mean, like, I don't think you're in a position to judge how I parent mine.
1: Well, respectfully, I don't think I need kids to know that teaching them to be kind is a good thing.
3: Don't you give some credit to the fact that she called her dad for advice? That's kind of a big deal.
1: Yeah, that part was nice. It seems like they have a good relationship, but I mean, he's just reinforcing more mean behavior in society with this kid. That means the next generation is going to be just as bad as we were and the ones before.
4: I mean, like, she was in a tough situation. Like, you're acting like we committed a crime or something. Like, you know, we're just joking around.
1: I mean, making fun of another girl and laughing about excluding her isn't really my kind of joke, then.
4: Well, I mean, it's just maybe my daughter and I just have that sense of humor and you just don't get it. I don't know.
1: Sure. Let's just chop it off to that then.
4: Okay, wow. So all the stuff that you liked about me is just totally out the window because of a 5-minute phone call with my daughter.
1: I mean, sometimes 5 minutes does tell you everything you need to know about a person. So that was enough to just change everything.
4: I mean, I think you're being incredibly judgmental about this.
1: I think I'm done here. We're done.
4: Okay, so seriously, like, no second date.
2: No second date.
0: Yeah, it does not seem like it is a match at all.
2: Right. You know.
1: Definitely not.
2: I kind of feel like there's a misunderstanding because of, you know, the parent. Like, I'm a single dad.
0: What?
2: I'm just kidding. I'm just kidding. My wife's in here. What do you
5: want to be a single dad?
2: No. Blake, what's your take on that?
5: Well, I'm thinking about like our kids and when you're with them, but it's more in private that you guys inappropriately joke about things that could never go outside of our house.
2: Right.
5: And so I understand that relationship of joking with your daughter and whatever, but maybe Natalie shouldn't have heard what you were saying, and you should have kept it for later and just been like, hey, you know, can we discuss this a little bit later? I'm on a date, and hang up and go.
3: Yeah, I'm with your potential new mom. Yeah.
5: But I actually
2: really agree with you. I think you're right.
5: But I totally understand the joking and inappropriateness.
2: Yeah, like if people heard the stuff that the boys and I talk about,
5: it's terrible. Yeah. It would be terrible. I'm horrified, and I live there.
0: Especially if you don't know the person that well, right? You can't truly get a sense of their humor. Yeah. And even if you were joking around, Conrad, with your daughter, obviously, you know, that didn't vibe with Natalie.
2: Right.
0: So it probably was never going to work long run anyway.
4: Yeah. Wow. Well, Natalie, I really hope you change your mind. I mean, given what you just heard, I mean, that's exactly what goes on. And that's exactly what I'm doing. So
2: at the same time, Conrad doesn't sound like a big ball of fun either. Like, I don't really hear the sense of humor.
0: He's probably there. Stressed out. This is a really nerve-wracking thing to address getting ghosted head on. Okay.
3: He's kind of all business. Is that what you're hearing?
2: It's not like he's cracked a joke while we're talking to him. Or
3: I don't believe he's a good kisser.
2: We didn't get that far. All right. So no second date update, no second date, right, Natalie? For Natalie, right?
1: No.
2: Okay.
1: I mean,
2: all right.
1: I appreciate that they have a good relationship, but it's just not for me.
2: Of course. Okay. Well, thank you both for going on the air with us.
1: Great.
2: There you go, Conrad. There's your answer. No second aid. That's why she didn't want to call you back. She didn't like the sense of humor you had with your daughter. But thank you, Conrad.
4: Yeah. Thank you, guys. I appreciate it.
2: You got it. That second aid update with John Jane Rich.
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1: All last week, we were giving away tickets to see Louis Tomlinson, who is one of the guys in the One Direction band. He's gone solo and he's, you know, a pretty big star. We're giving away tickets and then we're giving away the opportunity to interview him. And the winner was a woman named Unique. And she was a huge fan. And she got to interview him yesterday. And if you go to Instagram, you can see the video of her sitting down. In fact, here's a little clip of the interview.
2: The way that you view your fans as one whole being rather than just individuals. I heard you mention that in your Zane Lowe interview, and I was just was so profound to think of it that way. And so I just want to say that we appreciate and love you for, you know, viewing us as one whole being.
3: Yeah, I think truthfully, that's the only real way for me to kind of understand the whole relationship, because it's so important to me. But, you know, it's a relationship that extends to so many different people. So I think for my own self, yeah, it's just nicer to feel like I've always got that friend around. And that's me fans as a whole, really.
1: That was amazing. Unique, are you there?
4: Yes, I'm here.
1: You did a great job.
5: So professional.
4: Thank you guys so much for the chance to do that. It was amazing.
1: I mean, what a great, like, question you asked. Like, I would have been, I mean, if I ever met someone that I'm, like, super fan about, I geek out and I talk too fast and I'm going to, like, you were just, like, you look like you were Oprah doing it there, like, you've done it a million times.
4: I mean, I kind of had about 14 years of being a fan to prep for this, so I think I was ready.
1: So how was the concert?
4: Oh, my gosh. It was absolutely insane. The energy was unmatched. It was a phenomenal performance. I'm so, so, so grateful to have been able to have a chance to go.
1: Did you interview him before the concert or after?
4: Before the concert, yeah. Okay.
1: So there's that. If you go to our Instagram, 104.7 Kiss FM Instagram, and you can see the video, I think it's when you first meet him and he comes walking out. Like, he was so great, the way he runs over to you and hugs you and stuff.
4: No. I was going to go for a handshake, but he went for the hug. I was like, this is even better.
1: Right.
5: Right on. Are you still spitting from that moment? Does it feel real?
4: No. Waking up this morning, I was just kind of like, that wasn't a dream. I looked at my hand with the wristband and I'm like, oh yeah, no, that was not a dream.
1: Well, congratulations. You did a great job. We just wanted to check in with you and see how it went.
4: Oh no, thank you guys again so much. I really appreciate it. The opportunity was amazing.
1: You got it. Thanks for listening, Unique. Have a great day.
4: You too.

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1: Something happened to Peyton that I think is a really, really big moment in your life, right?
2: Yeah, huge.
1: What is it? Let's just share it.
2: Well, I paid off my car for the first time ever.
3: There we go.
2: Yep. I no longer have a car payment that I have to do every month. I feel like a free woman.
3: That's so great.
2: I know, right?
3: That's such a major accomplishment.
2: You. I think that I feel that way too. I feel like it's something that's so small, but it really does feel so big because it wasn't a small loan that I had, you know?
3: No, I don't think it's something so small.
2: Dedication and hard work.
3: Yeah.
1: So that's awesome. How long did you have the car and how long have they been making payments on this car? Because I think you've had two cars since you've been here, three cars?
2: Yeah, I've had two cars. Yeah, I started the show with my high school car that I had for like 10 years and it broke down on me. I've had it for about 2.5 years and I paid it off within the 2.5 years. And I didn't make any like extra payments or anything. I had a pretty big down payment on it in the first place. But yeah, 2.5 years of getting that
3: now automatic. Now she's all yours.
2: And now it's all mine.
3: What are the chances of you keeping it clean now?
2: Slim.
3: I walked by it. I don't want to look inside anymore.
1: Let me tell you this. I have never paid off a car. I'm still making payments in my car.
2: Really?
1: Yes. Yeah, so I've never done that before.
2: Oh my gosh.
1: So you've done something I've never done before. Never paid it off ever. Like I'm making payments. In fact, I'm probably upside down on my car.
2: Oh no.
1: I bought my first car. I bought for $1,200 and I made payments for 3 years. On that car.
3: Wait, is that the one that got repoed?
1: No, I have had a car get repoed too. No, that was another car. My first car was an old Honda Civic. I love that car. But anyway, so congratulations to you.
2: That's
1: I've never
2: big.
1: Done that. There is a story online, and the reason I'm glad we're bringing this up is a survey asked people to rank and name the biggest modern status symbols that say you've really made it in life.
3: Okay.
1: Okay, so believe it or not, paying off your car is not on here, but I think it should be. I think that's an amazing accomplishment.
3: For sure.
1: Massive congratulations to you.
2: Thank you.
1: So 877-937-1047. Let's see if you can guess. What's a modern day status symbol?
3: Getting your college degree? That should be up there.
1: No way is that up there. People are against that nowadays. Haven't you seen that? Haven't you seen all that stuff about like get it all on YouTube? You don't need to go
3: to school.
1: Yeah. Getting your degree is not up here.
3: Really?
2: Having an outside fridge.
3: Oh, man. That's stellar. I don't have one of those.
2: A drink refrigerator.
3: I don't have a drink refrigerator.
1: Hold on, Peyton. Hold on a second. Hold on. In other words, number 10 on this list is a backyard with an outdoor kitchen.
2: Okay.
1: So you said outdoor fridge.
2: Yeah.
1: Outdoor
2: that
1: fridge.
2: Counts.
1: Yeah. Okay, so that's number 10.
3: That's pretty big.
1: 877-937-1047. What has actually proven to be a modern status symbol?
3: Okay, what about more than one gym membership? So you belong to more than one place.
1: That's not on here, but that's good.
3: Yeah, so maybe might have your Orange Theory, but then you also have your gym.
1: Anthony, what is a sign that you've made it?
4: I would say having your own home.
1: Having your own home?
4: Not even completely paid off, just having your own home.
2: Mm.
1: You know what? That's a really, really good one, but that's not on here either.
2: That should be for sure.
3: Yeah, that's tough to do.
1: Well, that's not a
2: really?
1: Modern. That's not a modern status symbol. Modern status symbol.
4: Right. At least nowadays, like with like the younger generation, it's harder for us to get into that space of getting, a job well enough where you can save up your down payment, you can get approved for loans and whatnot,
2: totally.
4: And it's a lot harder for like the younger generations to get into that.
1: Mm-hmm. All right, brother. Thanks for calling in, man. Thanks for listening.
4: Yeah, appreciate it.
1: Roxy, what do you got?
5: Hi there.
1: A sign that says you made it in life.
5: Good morning. My thing is, if you don't need your paycheck, you know how most of us live paycheck to paycheck and you pay bills with that paycheck. But if your paycheck hits and you're not using it, you put it in savings because that's what I did recently. It felt really, really good. And by no means have I made it in life, but because I still work, but that felt good not to have to use that paycheck to pay bills.
1: Okay, but here's the thing. This is modern signs or modern status symbols. So let me go over some of them with you, Roxy, okay?
5: Okay.
1: For example, an electric vehicle.

0: anybody here? Kyle's got an electric vehicle. She made it. Designer clothing. Does anybody here have designer clothing?
1: Yeah.
0: Yeah?
1: Okay. But they were all gifted.
0: Okay. Roxy, do you have designer clothing?
2: I do.
0: Okay, so that's a sign you've made it. What about a walk-in closet?
1: I wish.
0: A walk-in closet. There you go. See, Roxy? Okay. Designer shoes.
2: I'm not big on that.
0: A hot tub or pool, even a cold plunge is what it says on here.
2: Yes.
0: Oh, yes, yes. You got that. Okay. An at-home sauna is on this list.
2: No.
0: Number three on this list, I do not have, but I believe you, both of you have, maybe Roxy, the latest iPhone.
3: Yes. No.
0: Boom.
3: That's true. No.
1: I don't have the latest one.
0: Which one do you have?
2: I don't have the latest.
1: What's the most recent one? The 18? Then it's
0: just 17. 17.
1: You got then I got the most recent.
0: I have.
3: See, you're so bougie, you don't even know that you have the most recent.
1: I just said I need a better camera and more storage.
0: Mine's a 14. A luxury handbag sign that you made it. You got that?
1: Yeah,
0: yes. Oh, my Roxy, you so made it.
3: Yeah.
0: And number one, they say is a high-end watch. A high-end watch is a sign you've made it.
1: Yeah, I'm not into that either. You don't see many watches lately.
3: I wear watches all the time. I don't wear an Apple Watch.
1: Oh.
3: I wear a watch.
0: You wear an Apple Watch. Do you have an Apple Watch?
3: I have one, but I only wear it like if I'm tracking something in that moment.
1: Like if you're working out
3: But like
1: whatever.
3: Right now, like regular old watch. Citizen. Yeah,
0: I don't wear a watch.
3: Citizen Echo Drive.
1: I think I need to keep an eye out for more people who have watches.
3: Yeah, I think watches.
1: That's like a really good pro tip for all my girls out there who are trying to bag a rich man. Like, just walk around. If he's wearing a watch.
3: A watch?
1: He's probably got some money in his pocket.
0: Well, have a great day.
2: Hey, congratulations.
1: Aww,
2: thank you, guys.
1: Thanks, Roxy.
0: Love you,
1: Roxy.
0: Love you, too. Bye.
3: You need to celebrate with a nice car wash and a detail. Clean out that inside.
1: Actually, yeah, you're probably right. I probably should give her some TLC. She needs an oil change as well, so I'll do that.
0: What's up, Josh? What do you got?
4: Hey, so growing up, my parents had a full-size tanning bed in the basement, and we always had like the latest and greatest technology, which my sister and I didn't really think anything crazy of it up until now when we're in our 30s and 40s, but just at the time, we didn't think it was anything too special, but we're definitely, you know, more humble about what we had back in the day.
0: Yeah, full-size tanning bed. Were you guys really tan? Time. And now the insides of your body are cooked.
4: No, we never used it. It was primarily my mom,
0: right.
4: Or our mom and our dad, but we weren't really allowed to use it because of the unknown, health risks. But we kind of thought it was cool to have. Didn't really think much of it, but our friends always thought we were like the rich family in the neighborhood, which was completely opposite of that.
0: Well, thanks for calling in, Josh.
4: Yeah, thank you.
3: I feel like when I grew up, anybody that had more than one bathroom, I thought they were loaded. You mean your parents have a bathroom in their bedroom? More than one bathroom to me was the biggest luxury.
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1: Time for Peyton's predictions. Peyton, what's the vibe today?
2: Well, I'm letting you know how you act at the family potluck.
1: Marcia, good morning. What's your sign?
3: Good morning. My sign is Gemini.
2: Okay, so for my Geminis, the way that you act at the family functions, you are floating between four different tables, dropping premium multi-generational gossip, and catching up on 30 years of family history in 10 minutes. By dinner, you have accidentally revealed a massive secret, and you are probably supposed to keep it to yourself.
3: Oh my God, it's like you guys know me.
2: I know. You guys stir the pot.
3: it's the only way to live. Anyways. Thanks, you guys.
2: You're welcome.
1: Thanks, Marcia. Have a great day. You too. Susie, hello.
4: Well, John Jay, hello.
1: What's your sign, Suze?
4: It is Aries, the ever elusive Aries, because we never hear about us.
1: You call in every day. We'll do Aries.
2: So, Aries, you guys are the ones that are aggressively organizing those super competitive family games, and you are taking it entirely too seriously. You will find yourself locked in a massive, high argument with your 10-year-old cousin over the official rules of the backyard.
4: Perfect. And yes. That's what I'm doing. I'm putting together games for our family reunion.
2: Yay! Love that.
1: Thanks, Susie. Have a great day.
4: Bye-bye.
1: How about Pisces?
2: Richard, you at the family potluck and the family reunion, you are floating through the function in a total slow motion daydream. You're taking pictures of everyone, but they're blurry and not any good. You go and you drink a massive iced espresso before, and you are kind of on cloud nine.
5: Yeah, I love a family reunion.
2: Do you know?
5: Oh, yeah, my cousins are my favorite people in the world. They're the best.
2: Mm. That's awesome.
1: How about Libras? Kyle's got the family reunion coming up. The not unfug family reunion.
2: Kyle, you're the one that is caught in a massive midday crisis because two different factions of the family are having passive-aggressive arguments over who's sitting where. You're trying to keep the peace and keep people on both sides, but to be completely honest, you are a ticking time bomb, and by the end of the night, you are crashing out on everyone.
6: I feel a little nervous that that actually may happen.
2: I hope that doesn't. I hope it's sunshine and rainbows for you.
6: You know what? I'm looking at this positively, going into it saying everyone's going to get along with everything.
1: How about Leos?
2: Yeah, I'm a Leo. Leos, we wait until the backyard is completely packed before we make our entrance. We immediately are going to take over the microphone to announce our latest career update and treat the entire event like it's our own personal press conference.
1: And how about we wrap it up with a little Virgo?
2: John Jay, you're the one that's pulling up 30 minutes early and raiding the entire dinner table. You spend the afternoon quietly walking through and picking up people's trash, but only so you can eat their leftovers. You're also judging your aunt who brought store-bought cookies instead of making her own.
1: Do you know the last, I think, three or four family reunions that my Mexican side of the family's had? I didn't go, but my sister went and would send me pictures. I'd be like, oh, you're missing this, you're missing that, you're missing that. I'd be like, that's fine. I don't have a problem here not going to the family reunion. Oh, my goodness. All right. If we missed your sign, they're all posted on our website, johnjayandrich.com.

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1: Time for Stacks and Hacks. I have stacks of information. Rich has life hacks. I go over the information, and then Rich will tell you a way to make your life easier. It's coming up just a little bit. Coors Light just released a koozie called the Taller Boy. The can, it can fit three Coors Light cans inside. 36 ounces of beer. It's a beer sleeve that's 18 inches tall. Imagine walking around with that thing somewhere at a festival. Woman on TikTok went viral for revealing she accidentally swallowed her AirPod.
2: Oh, I saw this.
1: She kept posting updates on it as well until it passed. She actually didn't find it, but she did get an X-ray to prove that it was gone. What'd you see?
2: I saw her talk about how she, it was like day four of trying to see if her AirPod was going to pass. And she's saying how she had gloves on deck because every time she went, she was like having to go through her poo. But what was crazy is she had said that when she swallowed it for like the first like couple hours, if she played music, she could hear it.
3: That's cool.
4: Yeah. Weird.
3: Whitney Houston is in my stomach.
2: Yeah, she was like, it completely submerged. I can no longer hear music.
4: Oh, I was like, because how did she not find it if she was like going through?
2: It only lasted a couple hours after she swallowed it that she could hear the music.
4: Right, but if she was going through it, like you said, going through it.
2: Maybe her stomach acid just like broke
1: it
2: down.
1: As she was going through it, she probably was like, oh, that's just a corn kernel.
4: Oh, no.
3: Wait, you know, don't you have to find my iPod? Couldn't it be like it's in your esophagus right now? No. Your phone would say.
2: Who knows?
1: Police in Washington are searching for a man who allegedly set fire to a rack of bras inside Walmart on Friday. He's believed to be a teenager, about 16, 18 years old, and there's no word, but what happened is when it lit on fire.
5: You can't make this up. Look at this. I'm in Walmart in Renton. It's on fire. What is going on?
1: So wild. More than 100,000 live cockroaches were confiscated from a single breeder in Australia. Ew. Who's breeding cockroaches?
4: Yes. Why?
1: Have you guys heard of dirty sodas?
4: Yeah.
1: What do you think of them?
2: Delicious.
4: Okay, yeah. But I saw something that I can't remember who just released a whole thing of dirty sodas, and drinking it is like the equivalent of eating 29 donuts.
1: Yeah.
2: Oh, I saw that.
1: They could be full of sugar, around over 400 calories per single drink.
6: So we're going to start off with Brian's Dirty Soda.
7: Oh, nice.
6: So this is Dr. Pepper. I'm going to put a few squirts of coconut in here. We'll do a little bit of cream and even a little bit of candy.
7: So this is a dirty soda. And what makes it dirty is you're putting all this cream and...
6: Exactly. Everyone's looking for...
1: It could be up to 70 grams of sugar. Do you know what made it popular?
2: Me.
1: You? Check this out.
6: Elevated party drink to have that they can share with both kids and adults, teens alike. And, you know, we also watched The Mormon Wives. We saw what a fad it was becoming.
1: Ooh, nice,
6: I mean, look at our town and the events we were already attending.
1: Oh, that's what Swig is?
2: Yeah, yeah. Swig. So delicious. Yeah. It was a couple of years ago. I was in here and I was drinking my soda. It was like a root beer or Dr. Pepper. And I would put the little shots of coffee creamer in here. And everyone looked at me like I was
1: that.
2: Crazy.
1: I
2: said, no, it's delicious.
1: Okay, get this.
3: It's delicious.
1: Get this. An 80-year-old woman with late-stage Alzheimer's who couldn't speak at all, just had Alzheimer's. I know, Kyle, you have this, you talk about Alzheimer's a lot and the fear you have of Alzheimer's.
4: Yeah, because it's so scary to just not be able to remember anything.
1: Dude, she took mushrooms, 5 grams of mushrooms, and started talking again.
2: Wow.
1: Like she hadn't talked in a long time.
4: I've actually, like, I never know whether to believe the stuff you see online or not, but I feel like I've seen they're coming up with cures for Alzheimer's and dementia.
2: Wow. I think, like, anything that could come from the earth, as long as there's not all those chemicals and all that bad stuff and you know how to use it right, I'm like, it probably does have really great healing properties.
1: There's a peptide that I started taking. I can't remember which one it is, but it's supposed to help with that.
2: Really?
1: Yeah.
3: Isn't it what the red is supposed to help with that, too, right?
1: Is it?
3: Yeah, for sure.
1: Is that the one? There's I take like six peptides when you do the thing on the website and everybody's different. They make stuff for you that fixes whatever it is that you need.
4: How long do you go? Like, once you start taking peptides, do you just take them the rest of your life?
1: No, I think you can cycle on or off them. I'm just staying on them for the rest of my life.
4: Okay.
1: Viora Wellness, by the way. Viora Wellness, promo code JJR, game changer. Rich, what do you got for life hacks?
3: All right, so a couple of summer hacks, because it's hot outside, especially, you know, in your car. And when I was reading some tips, I realized I actually used my sunshade wrong. Maybe you're doing it too. Flip the silver side out. Most people put it in backwards. The reflective side needs to face the sun, not the dashboard. Sounds obvious? I didn't know that. Most people are doing it wrong right now. And here's another good one. When you park, turn your steering wheel 180 degrees so that the part that you actually grip when you get into the car is facing down away from the sun. Mm-hmm. You get back in the car. No burned hands. It's actually hot enough around here that that's a problem. That life hack and many more is at JohnJayAndRich.com.
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1: Because of the Knicks, I've put together a trivia game.
2: Of course you did.
3: 5 seconds remaining. Fox to Wemby. Wemby tries a three, puts it up, off the mark. Ananobi to rebound. It's over. It's over. Knicks fans, this is not a dream. Your long, long wait has ended. Go ahead and cry. After 53 years, the Knicks are finally NBA champions once again.
1: This is not going to be dog shot collar, though, okay? Famous Knicks.
4: Famous Knicks. Okay. Yeah.
1: Oh, this is all about famous ex-Knicks basketball players, all right? How many Knicks can you name, Rich?
4: How many Knicks can
1: besides Patrick Ewing?
4: Oh, Jalen Brunson?
1: Yeah. I'm just kidding. These are all famous Knicks. Rich, this actor played Ron Swanson on Parks and Rec.
4: Oh, Nick Vanderhoff, Nick Offerman.
1: Nick Offerman. Peyton, the religious name for Santa Claus.
2: Old Saint Nick.
1: Yes, very good.
2: Okay,
1: very
2: okay,
1: good.
2: Okay, okay, okay.
1: Rich, host of Wild and Out and former husband of Mariah Carey.
4: Oh my gosh, he was in here.
1: He hung out with Peyton. Yeah. In the American Express
2: Wild
1: Lounge.
2: Wild and Out host. Come on, Rich.
4: Come on.
1: Come on. I'm a demerit. Peyton, who is it?
2: Nick Cannon.
4: That's who it is.
1: Peyton, singer of 98 Degrees and co-host of Love is Blind.
2: Oh, Nick Lachey.
1: Yes.
4: Obviously.
1: Rich, one of the members of the Jonas Brothers.
4: Nick Jonas.
1: Yes, Rich, Adam Sandler movie with Harvey Keitel as mobster Nick.
4: Little Nicky.
1: Yes. Peyton, lead singer of Fleetwood Mac.
2: Oh, Stevie Nicks.
1: Yes. Rich, member of the Backstreet Boys.
4: Howie. And there's Nick. What's his last name,
1: I just
4: though?
1: Talked to him like a month ago.
4: From Florida. My God, why can't I remember his last name?
1: Nick Carter.
4: Okay, thank you.
1: Actor known for 48 Hours, Prince of Tides.
4: Nick Nolte.
1: Peyton, singer-songwriter known for the Starship song.
2: Oh, Nicki Minaj.
1: Yes. Rich, star defensive end for the San Francisco 49ers.
4: Star defensive end. Nick Bosa.
1: Peyton, NFL running back who spent most of his career with the Browns.
2: Nick Brown.
1: Chubb. Rich, Marvel super spy who leads S.H.I.E.L.D.
4: Mm. I don't know that. Nick Fury. Oh my gosh, why did I miss that? Man.
1: Come on. Shame on you.
4: I was thinking of Agent Coulson.
1: These are all famous Knicks. I mean, that's the only way we can really get involved in sports. Although, this is the most sports we've talked about in God knows how long.
4: It's true.

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1: You can call us at 877-937-1047. You can call us right now. Jump on the air with us. You can text us. Text JGR. Whatever you want to say to 96893. Last week, Kyle was talking about how she went to Ace Hardware, right?
2: And yes.
1: And it's so funny because you said the Wagyu beef, but you called it a certain way.
2: Wagyu beefs.
1: Wagyu beefs.
2: That's right.
1: Lots of feedback on that, but someone just has texting an idea. We now need Ace Hardware to reach out to Kyle and put her in their Wagyu beefs ad.
2: Do they have an ad for their... I don't know, but if there is, sign me up.
1: Oh, man.
2: I'm in for the beefs.
1: Something happened to a buddy of mine that I want to share this with you, so... Listen to this. I have this friend of mine. He's one of those guys that if he ever gets any extra money, he'll go buy like a baseball card or something like that, like the kind, you know, like the signed
3: the
1: kind.
3: The collector's kind.
2: Right. They're in the plastic casing.
1: Yes. That means that those get rated or something, right?
4: Good investment.
1: Yeah. Yeah. So there's, you know, people that do the Pokemon. He's a sports guy. He collects a lot of sports cards. He also is on the couch. Daughter. She's like 5 or 6, 7. She picks up the phone and she's playing around the phone like a kid does. And he's got this app on the phone where he can buy, I think it's the Fanatics app, where you can buy Fanatics stuff. And she's on the phone doing stuff. And he finally, she says something, oh, daddy, or something. And he goes, what? And he takes the phone, looks at the phone, and she's on the Fanatics app.

0: went to the Fanatics people. He said there was a mistake. My daughter's playing with it.
1: That's a news story.
0: Now, get this. There's 8 days left of the, it's bidding. You're bidding. So far, he's the highest bidder. He's got his fingers crossed that somebody will bid. There's still, so he's sitting on his phone. I was with him in the gym, and he's like sitting hitting refresh, and he can't get out of it.
2: How can he not get out of it? You would think they would understand that.
0: He said he called. He did everything he could. I got a picture of it, too. He showed me it, and I was like, oh, my God. I go, please let me take a picture of that.
3: Is the card worth $75,000?
1: I guess not.
0: It's the 2021 Absolute Kaboom is what it's called. Absolute Kaboom! ! Gold Tom Brady 10, number 19, BGS 9 Mint. $65,000 bid with everything out the door comes out to $78,000, and that's where he's stuck at right now.
2: Oh, there's an estimated value of $81,000. So
0: he could turn around and flip
2: it. He might make money off of this. He may be thanking his daughter.
1: Staggering. And you can't get out of it.
2: Yeah.
3: Oh my gosh.
0: He did everything he could to get out of it. He can't get out of it.
3: If he makes money off of that, he's got to like go take his daughter on like a fun little trip or something.
0: He said, yeah. I go, did you say anything to her? He goes, no, I didn't say anything to her. I didn't want her to cry or be upset.
1: What are you going to say to a little kid?
0: And I'm like, but my stomach hurts.
3: Why would you do that?
0: The good news is,
3: my mom would whack me for that.
0: I get pissed off. My kids are ordering DoorDash.
3: I would probably get a whooping for that. No joke.
0: Jake, what's this Taco Bell? When did you go to Taco Bell? Oh, I just had DoorDash come. Why would you have DoorDash come? Go to Taco Bell and get DoorDash. Get in the car, drive there. Say, I can't imagine going, hey, I just spent $75,000 on it. Right. I'm so sorry.
1: I mentioned some little kid, though, right? Like a little kid?
0: Yeah, she's like 3 or 4 or 5.
3: Yeah,
0: I mean, she's like,
3: that's different.
0: She might be like eight or nine.
2: It's not diabolical.
0: Right. So, but the good news is, I'm so glad you looked it up, Kyle, that I wonder if he could flip it for 81.
2: Yes,
0: so
2: anyway, it says.
0: He's stressing out every day, so I'll keep you guys posted.
1: Oh, my God, I would be beside myself.
0: I don't even get the card. Now, look at the picture of the card. It looks silly. You know what I mean? It doesn't look like a cool...
2: Yeah, no.
0: It does look like a cool baseball card or a football card or whatever. Anyway.
2: Kaboom.
0: Anyway, so I'm just sharing that with you. Now, in bigger news, please, let's bring it down a little bit. Kyle had a procedure. Kyle had surgery.
2: I did have surgery. I literally had about an inch cut out of underneath my arm.
0: Open armpit surgery.
2: I had open armpit surgery. Mm-hmm. And I had a scar, like a wound for a week and a half that had stitches in it. It was a little over an inch. I measured it. I got my stitches out yesterday. It was the best feeling because they were very annoying. Stitches are very irritating, especially underneath your arm where there's a lot of friction happening all the time. So it was such a relief. And I don't know what I was thinking. Obviously it's not going to be healed right away. Obviously it's not going to be back to my normal skin. But when they took it off and I looked at it, I was like, are you kidding me? Like, couldn't you put some extra stitches in there to make it so the scar didn't look like a mini caterpillar crawling up my armpit?
3: Oh my gosh, the scar's huge.
2: It's ginormous to me. It's like, it looks huge. And because they had just taken the stitches out, it literally looked like it had little tiny legs.
1: Oh.
0: So is it like, if you wear a tank top, everyone can see it? If you're in a bathing suit, people can see it?
2: If I was wearing a tank top or a bathing suit and I lifted my arms, yes, everyone would be able to see it. Yes.
0: Did you take a picture of it?
2: I did not take a picture of it yet.
0: Oh, because you showed me when they cut it out, which was massive.
2: Yeah, I know. It was pretty big. I'm trying to think of I know they have silicone patches that I'm considering getting, but I don't know if anybody has advice on getting rid of scars at this early stage and healing because I really don't want it to continue looking like this. And again, I know it's not going to look perfect right away.
1: Yeah.
2: And it probably won't ever look the same again.
1: What do they say to use for vitamin E lotion or something like that for scars and it makes them fade? And there's probably laser stuff.
3: They definitely have the silicone gel that you should put on it, but I think that the faster you're on it, trying to lessen the scar, the better. Like, if you wait a year to try to get rid of it, it's not going to.
2: Yeah, okay, so I need to get them right away.
3: Yeah, but what a bummer, because isn't that why, plastic surgeons, do what they do, so it almost looks, seamless?
2: Put 100 stitches in there.
0: Yeah, but it's under the armpit. I mean, I can see it be on your face. I don't freak out, but it's under the armpit.
3: Still.
0: I bet you it'll be just a little line in a couple of years. It won't be that bad.
1: And your friend Jamie probably has one of those lasers they put on scars that makes them look like nothing, too.
2: Maybe. I'll have to ask her. But yeah, I was a little nervous because I am trying to start to work out again. It's not really working out for me.
0: You're going to rip it open?
2: But she did say, she's like, you still need to be really careful with it for the next 3-ish weeks because it's not fully closed.
3: How would they take it out if it's not fully closed?
2: Because I wanted them out. I didn't care. I was like, yes, continue. I will be very careful.
0: You could probably get rid of it. With-

0: some peptides. I'm sure there's a peptide for that.
1: There's peptides.
0: Scar removal peptide.
1: Yeah, so really nice.
2: You're probably right.
0: I was looking at the peptide stuff, and there's a peptide for freaking, you know, a peptide to make you tan.
2: Sign me up.
0: A peptide to make you smarter. A peptide to do whatever. There's got to be a scar removal peptide.
1: Yeah,
0: gotta
1: something.
0: Be. Yeah. Anyway, so I'm glad you're, you know, what's funny? Kudos to you, Kyle, because in the 2 weeks or so that you've been going through it, I haven't heard you like complain at all. Like, you know, I mean, I'd be complaining nonstop. I'd be walking slow, holding my armpit. Surgery.
2: You complain about things all the time.
0: Yeah,
2: anyway.
0: Yeah, but you, I mean, think about it. Kyle said, tomorrow I'm having this thing removed.
2: Yeah.
0: Then the next day, yesterday I had this thing removed.
2: That's all.
0: Two weeks later, I just got my stitches out.
2: Yeah.
0: Like nothing. Had no idea.
2: Kind of a badass, Kyle.
0: Way to go, Kyle and Fug.
1: No, thank you.
0: All right, it's John, Jane, Rich. If you got any ideas on how to get rid of that scar, let us know.
2: Eat Wagyu beefs. Yeah.
3: Sun's out, so dads are too. This

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1: Time for second date update. You meet somebody, you go on a date, you have a good time, you expect there to be a second date, and it doesn't happen, so you come to us. Today, second date update is be a little special. Kyle is at her family reunion. So filling in for Kyle on Second Date Update is my beautiful wife, Blake Van Ness.
2: And Blake knows how to make a relationship work. I mean, because she has to deal with you.
1: True, true. So let's say hello to Conrad. Good morning, Conrad.
3: Hey, good morning.
1: What's your situation? Welcome to the show, Second Date Update.
3: Yeah, thanks for having me. So I'm genuinely confused. Dating's been a little bit rough for me for a while. My friends set me up with this girl, and I wasn't expecting much, but we ended up actually having a great time. The it felt like we had great conversation, lots of jokes, lots of laughing. It was awesome, and I honestly, thought there was a real connection. The only thing that I can think of that might have thrown her off is my daughter called me while I was dropping her off after the date. And yeah, I usually don't bring up that I have a kid on the first date just because, like, I'm a single dad. I've been that since I was 18. And, I've had people make assumptions about me, before they even get to know me. And so now I'm, barely getting anything from her. And, she's not responding to my texts. And like, I just can't like stop wondering, if it's possible that my daughter, scared her away, or her finding out that I had a daughter scared her away. And, I really like this girl, and I just don't know if I should, like...
2: Give away your daughter?
3: Reach out.
2: Oh.
4: That's not a good idea.
5: But so, what was she calling her dad about?
1: Well, there you go, Connor.
2: Please don't go out with that lady. Please don't go out with that lady. I've had bad dreams. I think she's a witch. Just checking in.
1: Just like father-daughter stuff?
3: She was just having an issue with a friend.
1: Okay.
2: Well, did you take the call on speaker? So the girlfriend's hearing all this? Or?
1: Girlfriend.
3: No, I don't do that. No.
4: And you know what? It is so crazy, though, and it is unfortunate when, young 31 is a young man, right? And you have a kid, and that's all great. But it is unfortunate in the dating world. Like, in Love Island right now, the first guy that got voted off the island, his name was Sean, and he had a one-year-old daughter. And literally, the islanders were like, ooh, he has a kid. Red flag. You know what I mean? Right. It's like they didn't even get a chance to know you.
2: Or Sean.
4: But that's probably a reality of dating when you got kids.
1: I wonder if the girl thought you were full of it, that wasn't your daughter.
4: Oh, like,
1: I wonder if it was another girl. You know what I mean?
2: Yeah.
1: Like, I wonder if he's like, here's what we'll do. We're going to find out, man. So what is her name? We will call the girl you went out with, Conrad.
3: Natalie.
1: All right. Give us a minute. We're going to get Natalie on the phone. We're going to call her up and find out why she's blowing you off. How long ago was this date?
3: It was like a week and a half ago.
1: Okay. Hang tight. Second date update continues with special guest Blake Van Ness filling in for Kyle. Second date update continues next with John Jane Rich.

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1: We're in the middle of second date update. You got Conrad, who went out on a date with Natalie. And by the way, my wife Blake is filling in for Kyle right now because Kyle is at a family reunion.
2: Well, friends set up unlucky in love Conrad on a date with Natalie, who he felt was going great. There was a real connection. There was chemistry. His dinner date ended and they were going home together. And then he got a phone call from his daughter. Now, since then, Natalie's gone dark. Is it because she's uncomfortable with dating a man with a tween daughter? Or is he a really bad kisser, like I think? It's probably the true story.
1: Oh, did they even kiss? That. I didn't even get that far.
2: I don't know if they did or not, but that could be it.
1: Conrad, did you guys kiss at the end of the date?
3: No, we did not.
1: No. Okay.
4: Well, maybe that's it.
2: Well, maybe he had super thin lips, and she's like, no, no thanks.
1: All right, Conrad. Blake, so far, you're doing a great job.
5: Thank you.
1: All right. We're going to get Natalie on the phone. What are you laughing at? Well, you've been asking some good questions. All right, hold on.
5: It was a really good question.

0: this, Natalie?
1: Yes.
0: Hi, Natalie. My name is Peyton. I'm with John Jay and Rich, and we just wanted to talk to you about a few things on the radio if you're free this morning.
1: On the radio? Yeah. Why?
0: It'll be fun, I promise.
1: Okay, sure.
2: So we got a call from a guy. It seems like a really nice guy. And he said he went on a date with you, and now you're ghosting him. And we can't figure out, well, we kind of have an idea why, but we weren't totally sure, so we thought we would call you and get your whole spiel. We're talking about your date with Conrad.
1: Yeah.
3: That says a lot right there, doesn't
0: she
3: it?
0: She was like, no comment.
3: Yeah, that tells us a lot.
1: I mean, it was a good date, honestly. I don't think it's going to work out, but he was funny. He was easy to talk to, and I was originally excited to see how things would go. But then he was driving me home, and his daughter called him. And there the whole vibe changed. She was basically telling him about a drama with her friends, and instead of giving her advice, they were both kind of mean about it. So they were kind of making fun of the girl's outfit. They were laughing about leaving someone else out on purpose in her group. And he basically told her, if she's being annoying, let her sit by herself. And I was sitting there thinking, am I on a date or am I listening to Mean Girls, that movie? And it wasn't me finding out that he had a daughter that was bugging me. It was just the fact that he was teaching her how to be mean and they were just being petty together. So, I mean, just the fact that it's a single dad and he's encouraging his kid to be messy with her friends like that, it's just not the kind of energy I want to be around.
4: Hi, Natalie. I think you're blowing this way out of proportion. Like, it was one conversation.
1: Oh, you guys are telling me on the other line.
2: Yeah, he is.
4: I mean, so you're ghosting me after a great date. So, like, I wanted to know where things went south. But, like, I'm curious on your thought process. So, because my daughter was venting about a friend, suddenly I'm a bad dad? Like,
1: no, I did not call you a bad dad. What I said was I didn't like what I heard, and I felt like it was encouraging bad behavior.
4: You don't even have kids. I mean, like, I don't think you're in a position to judge how I parent mine.
1: Well, respectfully, I don't think I need kids to know that teaching them to be kind is a good thing.
3: Don't you give some credit to the fact that she called her dad for advice? That's kind of a big deal.
1: Yeah, that part was nice. It seems like they have a good relationship, but I mean, he's just reinforcing more mean behavior in society with this kid. That means the next generation is going to be just as bad as we were and the ones before.
4: I mean, like, she was in a tough situation. Like, you're acting like we committed a crime or something. Like, you know, we're just joking around.
1: I mean, making fun of another girl and laughing about excluding her isn't really my kind of joke, then.
4: Well, I mean, it's just maybe my daughter and I just have that sense of humor and you just don't get it. I don't know.
1: Sure. Let's just chop it off to that then.
4: Okay. Wow. So all the stuff that you liked about me is just totally out the window because of a 5-minute phone call with my daughter.
1: I mean, sometimes 5 minutes does tell you everything you need to know about a person. So that was enough to just change everything.
4: I mean, I think you're being incredibly judgmental about this.
1: I think I'm done here. We're done.
4: Okay, so seriously, like, no second date.
2: No second date.
0: Yeah, it does not seem like it is a match at all.
2: Right. You know.
1: Definitely not.
2: I kind of feel like there's a misunderstanding because of, you know, the parent. Like, I'm a single dad.
0: What?
2: I'm just kidding. I'm just kidding. My wife's in here. What
5: do you
2: want to
5: be a single dad?
2: No. Blake, what's your take on that?
5: Well, I'm thinking about like our kids and when you're with them, but it's more in private that you guys inappropriately joke about things that could never go outside of our house.
2: Right, right, right.
5: And so I understand that relationship of joking with your daughter and whatever, but maybe Natalie shouldn't have heard what you were saying, and you should have kept it for later and just been like, hey, you know, can we discuss this a little bit later? I'm on a date, and hang up and go.
3: Yeah, I'm with your potential new mom. Yeah.
5: But I actually
2: really agree with you. I think you're right. I think you're right.
5: But I totally understand the joking and inappropriateness.
2: Yeah, like if people heard the stuff that the boys and I talk about,
5: It would be terrible. I'm horrified, and I live there.
0: Especially if you don't know the person that well, right? You can't truly get a sense of their humor. Yeah. And if even if you were joking around, Conrad, with your daughter, obviously, you know, that didn't vibe with Natalie.
2: Right.
0: So it probably was never going to work long run anyway.
4: Yeah. Wow. Well, Natalie, I really hope you change your mind. I mean, given what you just heard, I mean, that's exactly what goes on. And that's exactly what I'm doing. So
2: at the same time, Conrad doesn't sound like a big ball of fun either. You know, so like, I don't really hear the sense of humor.
0: He's probably stressed out. This is a really nerve-wracking thing to address getting ghosted head on.
3: Okay. He's kind of all business. Is that what you're hearing?
2: It's not like he's cracked a joke while we're talking to him. Or
3: I don't believe he's a good kisser.
2: We didn't get that far. All right. So no second date update, no second date, right, for Natalie, right?
1: No.
2: Okay.
1: I mean,
2: all right.
1: I appreciate that they have a good relationship, but it's just not for me.
2: Of course. Okay. Well, thank you both for going on the air with us.
1: Great.
2: There you go, Conrad. There's your answer. No second date. That's why she didn't want to call you back. She didn't like the sense of humor you had with your daughter. But thank you, Conrad.
4: Yeah. Thank you, guys. I appreciate it.
2: You got it. That second date update with John Jane Rich.
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1: Let's get some entertaining news. What's breaking?
2: Alt pop star and TikTok icon Oliver Tree. He tragically passed away at the age 32 following a mid-air helicopter collision in Brazil. He is currently on his world tour when the incident occurred. It took the lives of Oliver and five others. Absolutely devastating loss for his millions of fans worldwide. He dated Melanie Martinez for a little bit, and she also came out and spoke about how heartbreaking this is.
1: I have a clip of his music. Do you know his music?
3: No, I don't. I'm not familiar.
1: Okay, this is one of his big songs.

0: Sad.
1: Yeah. And I mean, he was popping on TikTok. So I know a lot of people are taking this loss really, really rough. Hollywood's favorite couple, though, they blessed us. Zendaya and Tom Holland, they made another super rare, absolutely stunning red carpet appearance together in Madrid for the premiere of Spider-Man Brand New Day. Zendaya, she stole the show in an asymmetric black dress covered in, like, swinging fringe. And she likes to, like, method dress, I feel like. Her and La Roche, they do that. And it looked like she had, like, spider webs kind of hanging cool down her legs. Yeah. Tom looked so sharp, matched her in this sleek Prada jacket. July 31st is when the movie hits the big screen. I know a ton of people are so excited.
0: July 31st?
1: Yep.
0: Why does Spain get to go see it before anybody else?
1: I don't know. I guess that's where they're starting their press run. But it gives us another like month and a half of all of these amazing Zendaya outfits.
0: You know, one of my wife's best friends who was in our wedding, her little brother wrote that movie.
1: Swear.
0: Yeah, it's
1: crazy. Oh my gosh, that's so cool.
0: Well, me really. You've met him before. We've had him on the show. Every year, every time he comes out of a Spider-Man movie, you put him on.
2: Well, I mean, I know we've talked to him, but I didn't know that that was the connection.
0: You just think I'm friends with the people that write Marvel movies?
2: I didn't know. I thought it was through your sister for whatever reason.
1: That wouldn't be surprising. Ariana Grande, she's on her Eternal Sunshine tour, and it is getting more and more iconic each day. So during her show, Ariana, she completely thrilled the crowd by hitting the toss hair flip from Wicked. Everyone literally went insane for her because she was wearing this super cute little pink dress. But we love those little Easter eggs that they give us. Ed Sheeran, he kicked off his North American leg of his Loop tour right down the road in Glendale. So he dropped a massive bombshell on the crowd. He actually paused mid-show and announced that once the tour wraps up, he is officially stepping away from spotlight and he is going to do the dad thing and focus on his family.
0: Yeah, but that's so, like, I mean, so the tour started here?
1: Yep, started here. Well, July 3rd. So what, 2 days ago, Saturday?
0: Okay.
1: He was here.
0: And it's over, I mean, usually
1: in November.
0: Okay, I was saying, okay.
1: Yeah. I mean, so it'll be a while.
0: Why would he say that?
1: Just, I mean, he's letting people know you better get your tickets or you're going to miss out on this.
2: That's a big tour. That's in stadiums. I mean, that's huge for him.
1: For sure. Taylor Swift and Travis Kelce's wedding, it is like any day or week now. And the internet is actually comparing Taylor Swift to Kate Hudson's iconic character, Andy Anderson, in How to Lose a Guy in 10 Days. So fans are like piecing together the parallels. The yellow dress that Taylor Swift wore to the Toy Story 5 premiere where she was singing looks identical to the one that Andy wore in the movie. And then obviously the iconic Knicks game courtside seat moment with that date with Matthew McConaughey and Kate Hudson when they're screaming for the Knicks. They're doing that comparison with Taylor Swift. And you know she likes to do those Easter eggs. So could they be getting married in 10 days? Who knows?
0: Oh, I keep hearing it's at Madison Square Garden July 3rd.
1: Yeah,
0: I keep hearing that over and over and over again.
2: Because that's the only blackout dates for Madison Square Garden.
0: And so also wild. I heard that she's making guests sign NDAs.
1: Oh, I'm sure.
0: Like you cannot go. You have to sign an NDA and that if something leaks, like they will come after you.
1: That is insane.
0: You agree to go, she's mailing you an NDA. You have to sign the NDA before you go. And then something like that. I heard something.
2: How did that leak?

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2: That's probably about right.
1: Funny story. I was driving with my kids on Friday, and my son Kemp goes, yeah, Disclosure Day came out today. I'm like, what? I was expecting more hype before it.
3: Me too.
1: And so we went and saw it yesterday.
2: So did I.
1: You saw it yesterday? And what'd you think?
2: It's really weird. So, you know, I'm a UFO freak. Love UFO stuff. So the things they talk about in the movie are videos, things that I've heard about forever, including the, you know, the president that went and, you know, saw bodies with a celebrity. That story's been floating around for a very long time. But I feel like this movie would have been better if it came out in like 2005, and it seemed like a movie from 2005. It paced super slow for me. Like the last, there was some action and adventure.

0: that came out before that.
1: And I still think it holds up, and I think it's way better than this one.
0: Here are the top 10 best Steven Spielberg movies. Number 10, Empire of the Sun. Fantastic movie. Number 9, Indiana Jones and the Last Crusade. Fantastic movie.
1: Awesome movie.
0: Number 8, Minority Report with Tom Cruise. Fantastic.
1: Also awesome.
0: Number 7, Bridge of Spies. Never heard of it.
1: Mm-mm.
0: Number 6, War Horse. Never heard of it.
1: Nope.
0: Number 5, West Side Story.
1: Oh, that was great.
0: Great movie. Number 4, Schindler's List. Number 3, Munich. Didn't see it. Number 2, Jaws. Number 1 is E.T. Have you seen E.T.?
2: I've seen E.T. with Drew Barrymore. That one and Schindler's List are the only two that I've seen out of that whole list.
1: You haven't seen Indiana Jones ever?
2: No. I've only been on the ride at Disneyland.
1: You never played Lego Indiana Jones?
2: No.
0: The 10 worst Steven Spielberg movies. Number 10, Adventures of Tintin. Never seen it. Disclosure Day. Something Evil. Never seen it. The Terminal. Never seen it. 1941. Indiana Jones in the Kingdom of the Crystal Skull. That came out in 2008. Ready Player One.
2: Oh, that one just came out.
1: Yeah, I liked
0: Ready, Ready Player One came out in 2018. Kick the Can. Don't know it.
1: Don't know it.
0: The BFG came out in 2016. Oh. And his worst movie is Lost World Jurassic Park.
1: Mm-hmm. Ooh. Yeah. Well, he wasn't really there for that one.
0: Okay,
1: he's directing that by telephone.
0: All right, we've got people. Braxton, what do you want to disclose?
3: All right, so my name's Braxton. I'm 30 years old. I'm a musician. I write my own music. That's not what I'm disclosing. What I'm disclosing is that I ruined my brother's wedding by getting a little too tipsy on some moonshine that we made. And, I actually had to wake up in a hotel next to my whole family, and they were like, yeah, you basically just, like, ruined the entire wedding yesterday for getting too drunk. But, that's what I'm disclosing.
0: Okay, hold on. You're our front runner. Hold on a second. Hold on. Don't go away. Hold on. Faisha, good morning.
4: Good morning.
0: What do you want to disclose for Madison Beer Tickets?
4: I want to disclose that I secretly know that my family is planning my proposal with my boyfriend.
0: Your family's planning your proposal?
4: Well, my boyfriend, but I know that they're all working together.
2: Oh my God.
1: You just have to play dumb though, right? You have to let them go for it.
4: Yeah, I just have to like pretend I don't know.
2: Totally.
0: Hmm.
2: Those are both so good.
0: So you got somebody who ruined a wedding.
1: Uh-huh.
0: You got someone who's planning a wedding.
2: I feel like, well, I need more info on Braxton. Like, how did ruin this wedding? What did he do?
1: He might not remember a lot of it.
0: What'd you do, Braxton? How'd you ruin the wedding?
3: So my brother's best man was like, let's make some moonshine for your brother's wedding. I don't drink anymore. I'm sober from alcohol, but I drank way too much of the moonshine. It was like apple pie moonshine. It didn't taste like apple pie moonshine at all. It just tasted like apple pie. And a bunch of us went like running down like the, like across the field that they had. They had this like huge field and it was a beautiful wedding. Luckily my brother ended up divorcing this woman, but anyways, I ran down the field and then my dad and I ended up getting into a huge argument like in the middle of the wedding about how, I was drinking too much, and it was just, it was pretty embarrassing.
0: Braxton ruined the wedding in front of everybody.
1: Mm-hmm. And pretty much caused the end of a marriage. That's pretty big.
0: But anyway, all right, Braxton, are you a Madison Beer fan, I hope?
3: I love concerts. I'm a musician myself. Okay. So I love going to concerts of any kind. So yeah, I'll take the tickets for sure. If that's possible.
0: Of course.
1: And congratulations on your sobriety from alcohol. I caught that.
3: Yeah, thanks.
0: I think they call that California sober, don't they? Yeah. All right, Braxton, hold on line. We're going to set you up with those Madison Beer tickets.
3: Thank you.
0: Thank you for disclosing that.
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1: Good morning, Julia.
2: Good morning. How are you doing?
1: Good. You're on the air. What's up?
2: So I just had a call in and tell you guys about this really funny thing that happened to my friend. Basically, she got like a plus one to a wedding and she didn't really have anyone to bring. So one night we were just hanging out and she posted on Instagram asking for like volunteers to like be her plus one as a joke. And then the next morning we wake up and we check like her page, over 50 men applied and like some submitted resumes, one sent references. And I mean, one of my favorites included this guy, like, I think his name was like Jonah or something. And he included like a PowerPoint presentation explaining why he'd be a strong candidate for the wedding. And like, she interviewed the like three finalists. I think Jonah was one of them over Zoom. And like, honestly, the process was like so much more organized than any hiring I've ever been a part of. And like now a lot of them are just talking.
3: Oh, really? So she has prospects from the one reach out for the wedding.
2: Yeah.
3: That's great.
2: It's crazy.
1: So has she taken anybody yet to the wedding? Has it happened already?
2: I'm kind of hoping for Jonah, but she likes this other guy and she's picking between like two or three right now.
1: So she must be like quite a catch, I would assume, right? For so many people to like submit. Cause I mean, I got to tell you something. I'm not a big fan of going to weddings.
2: Yeah.
4: They're so fun.
3: I mean, you couldn't be on a more romantic date. Don't you think? Like, that's like,
1: you don't think there's a more romantic date than somebody else's wedding?
3: Well, I don't think so. I think that's like the height.
4: You're surrounded
3: of the
4: by love.
3: Yeah.
1: I would think you go to a nice park with flowers and a picnic basket.
4: I mean,
1: and some yacht rock.
4: Too.
1: But I would rather do that than go to a wedding. I don't think, I mean, a wedding, it could be romantic, but I can think of more romantic. Flying a private jet to an island with Taylor Swift serenading you.
4: Mm-hmm. That'd be pretty cool.
3: That's
4: pretty
3: an option.
4: Pretty romantic.
1: Mm-hmm. Mm-hmm. But at any rate, so this is pretty impressive. So she must have, is she quite a catch? Like, what are her qualities? Why are people jumping over hoops to see her, to go out with her? Are guys just that desperate?
2: I mean, it could be that, but also I think she's really like extroverted and she's definitely a catch. I mean, I like to hang around good people. And so she's not only a good person, but she's like so pretty. And like, yeah, if I was a man, I'd want to go to the wedding with her too.
3: Here's what I'm picking up though too. Let's say she doesn't take Jonah. Why don't you take Jonah somewhere?
2: You know, I've thought about it.
3: You should ask her. You're not going to use Jonah anyway. He made a 5-point presentation. That's my pick. I'd like to go out with Jonah.
2: You know, if she doesn't pick him, I might have to throw my hat in the ring.
1: All right, Julie, have a great day. Thanks for calling in.
2: Yeah, thank you. We were good.

0: This is My 99.9, Southern Colorado's best variety. We got tickets to 5 Seconds of Summer. Good morning, Lori.
1: Good morning.
0: You're going to play a game with us for 5 Seconds of Summer tickets.
1: Yes.
0: Okay. Now, the game we're going to play, Peyton?
2: It's called Imposter. So you, Lori, are going to have to figure out which one of us in the studio is the imposter. So our producer, Nick, has secretly picked one person in the studio to be said imposter. Everyone else has gotten the same word except for one person. We are each going to describe the word without saying it, one word. But the thing is, Lori, one of us is lying and you have to figure out who it is. So you can choose between John Jay, Rich, or me, Peyton, on who you want to start us off with.
1: Peyton.
2: Crazy.
0: Boy Scouts.
3: Movies.
2: Trending.
0: Arcadia High School.
3: Scottsdale Community College.
2: Local.
0: Jaws.
3: Blockbuster.
2: Summertime.
0: Disclosure.
1: Peyton.
2: Is that who you think is the imposter?
1: I do.
2: Yeah, I have no clue what it is.
0: What
1: yeah!
0: Do
1: you think?
3: Do you know what the clues were for?
1: I do not. I got Jaws, maybe Summertime?
0: No. Steven Spielberg.
1: No.
0: Steven Spielberg was a Boy Scout. He was a Boy Scout with Arcadia High School. I don't know about Scottsdale Community College.
3: Yeah, I think he took film class there.
0: Actually. I mean, he went to USC. I know he went to USC.
3: Oh, good. Well. Well, then maybe.
1: Oh my God, that's my dad's school. My son went there.
0: So that's a demerit. That's a demerit for you.
3: No, they have a great film school. And I think he has something to do with it.
0: I know he did donated a bunch of stuff to Arcadia High School. But anyway,
2: good job.
0: All right, you're gonna go see 5 Seconds of Summer. Congratulations.
1: Awesome. Thank you so much.
0: There's a movie he did called Meet the Fablemans. I didn't see it ranked in anybody's top movies, but it was cool because it's about how he grew up in Arizona. And you can see, it came out like 2 or 3 years ago. And you see, he was in, he went to Arcadia High School and he was a Boy Scout. He was in Troop 6. And my son Jake was a Boy Scout in Troop 6. So it was really cool.
3: Oh, that's sweet.
0: And if you watch the movie, you see them in Arcadia and Camelback Mountain is in the background. Like, it's really cool. It's because it's like the biggest, famous, most famous director of all time. And he's like hanging out in our hood, which is really cool. Nick just sent over from Google Gemini, Steven Spielberg did not attend Scottsdale Community College. However, the college is home to one of the most highly regarded film and theater programs in the Southwest.
2: So you're
0: often
2: like,
0: praised for hands-on training.
3: Yeah, just because I was wrong doesn't mean I was the imposter. It just means that I didn't give you a correct fact.
0: So something happened to this radio program on Saturday. Rich and I, you know, we do the Love Up Foundation.
2: Yeah.
0: And we've been helping kids in foster care for about 15 years and then helping kids for 25 years. And we are at our own event. It's an event that we get involved with that we do. It's called the Keys to Success, where we help these kids that we donate money and we try to give them, for years we've been trying to help them. How do you say it, Rich? Get ready for life.
3: Well, yeah, they're kids that are aging out of foster care. And, you know, once you turn 18, I mean, a lot of the resources stop, but we try to get them mentored and, you know, interested in college, find people that they can talk to navigate their way through the next steps of their lives.
0: Or you should give them like...
3: They sign up for it. So it's not involuntary. You got to commit to it. And a lot of times that's hard when your family's going through what it's going through with your parents and your other siblings and stuff.
0: But we try to give them like laptops and we try to give them everything so that they can have something where they...
2: Set them up for success.
0: Yeah. And anyway, so we were there. We were there, and there was about, you know, 200 people at this thing, and they get up, and they're giving out these awards, and Rich and I are just chilling out, and they end up giving us an award.
2: Oh, my gosh. Yeah. What was the award for? Do you remember?
0: It's a long title. Do you remember what it was called? I took a picture of the
3: Citizens
0: award.
3: Citizens of Humanity. No, that's genius.
2: An award for just being great people.
3: Well, it's the first time they've given out an award like this, because normally you're there watching the kids get scholarships, mm-hmm. or, you know, they're recognizing their achievements for graduating. And they're, you know, a lot of them go, there was one girl I was talking to, that's pretty successful, and she got accepted into a great law school, but she was telling us that she had gone through 28 different foster care homes.
2: Oh, that's hard.
3: From the time she was like 6 to 18.
2: That poor thing.
0: It was given to us by the Arizona Friends of Foster Children Foundation. And the award's called the Community Champion Award for the Love Up Foundation 2026. So thank you. And, you know, just that's grateful. Awesome. That was very cool. Very, yeah, it was very, guys. It was very cool. Unexpected. Very unexpected. Of course, my wife crying.
3: Oh,
0: crying,
3: man. I had no idea when they would start, because where were you when they were starting? Were you standing in the back? Well, because your back hurts, so you have to stand up.
0: Yeah.
3: And I was sitting there listening to this thing, and I'm like, oh, that's kind of a cool award. And then they pick up our names. I looked over, I'm like, what do we do?
2: That's cool.
3: I would have dressed a lot nicer. I would have suited up if I knew we were getting an award.
0: I was at this thing Thursday in L.A. It was it was in Malibu at this place called Aviator Nation, right? And it was this little private party. And there was this one, I post on Instagram, there's a lady there with a dog. Of course, my wife goes over to the lady with the dog. And the lady with the dog is the mom of the lady that owns Aviator Nation. And she's also the mom of the guy that started Tom's Shoes.
3: Oh, wow.
0: Right? Can you imagine? Those are your two kids.
3: They're related.
0: They're related. They're brother and sister.
3: Oh, I had no idea. That's cool.
0: And this party was both of them, the brother and sister, having this little party. And Blake goes over there and starts talking to the mom and talking about the dog and starts talking about our dog, Lego, that we just put down. And Blake starts crying at this party. And crying. And I'm like, we're at a party. But this woman has this dog that's blind and it's 18 years old. Our dog's. And then Cindy Crawford walked in.
3: What? What?
0: Yeah.
3: Did you freak out?
0: Totally.
3: I mean,
0: I was trying to be
3: your
0: cool.
3: Whole life.
0: I know.
3: She's your whole stunning. Life. That's
0: She's so beautiful. You know who she is, Peyton?
2: No.
0: One of the top supermodel, original supermodels of what? All time.
3: You saw Cindy
0: husband Randy Gerber. They own the Tres Amigos. Whatever's that tequila?
3: Tres Amigos.
0: What's that tequila? George Clooney.
2: Casamigos.
0: Yeah.
2: Oh my gosh! Really?
0: Her husband George Clooney and this other guy own Casamigos, and he was a big club promoter, and she was a big supermodel.
2: Oh, she's so pretty.
0: Oh yeah, and I was just staring at her. I'm wearing this hoodie right here. Uh-huh. I bought this hoodie looking at Cindy Crawford because she was looking at the hood at the other side of the clothes at the at
3: Did
0: Aviator
3: you talk
0: Nation.
3: To her? Did no, you talk to Randy Gerber?
0: No way.
3: I mean, you brought her up as long as I've known you brought her up.
0: Yeah, she's stunning. I took a picture. I thought because I'm in LA that I shouldn't take any pictures, right? But the organization that was there took a picture and I screenshotted it. So I'll post it. You can see it. Yeah, it was really cool.
3: That's amazing.
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1: Something happened to Peyton that I think is a really, really big moment in your life, right?
2: Yeah, huge.
1: What is it? Let's just share it.
2: Well, I paid off my car for the first time ever.
3: There we go.
2: Yep. I no longer have a car payment that I have to do every month. I feel like a free woman.
3: That's so great.
2: I know, right?
3: That's such a major accomplishment.
2: You. I think that I feel that way too. I feel like it's something that's so small, but it really does feel so big because it wasn't a small loan that I had, you know?
3: No, I don't think it's something so small.
2: Dedication and hard work.
3: Yeah.
1: So that's awesome. How long did you have the car, and how long have they been making payments on this car? Because I think you've had two cars since you've been here, three cars?
2: Yeah, I've had two cars. Yeah, I started the show with my high school car that I had for like 10 years, and it broke down on me. I've had it for about 2.5 years, and I paid it off within the 2.5 years. And I didn't make any like extra payments or anything. I had a pretty big down payment on it in the first place. But yeah, 2.5 years of getting that
3: now
2: automatic.
3: Now she's all yours.
2: And now it's all mine.
3: What are the chances of you keeping it clean now?
2: Slim.
3: I walk by it. I don't want to look inside anymore. It makes me itchy.
1: Let me tell you this. I have never paid off a car. I'm still making payments on my car.
2: Really?
1: Yes, yeah, so I've never done that before.
2: Oh my gosh.
1: So you've done something I've never done before. Never paid it off, ever. Like, I'm making payments. In fact, I'm probably upside down. But anyway, so congratulations to you.
2: That's
1: I've never
2: big.
1: Done that. There is a story online, and the reason I'm glad we're bringing this up is a survey asked people to rank and name the biggest modern status symbols that say you've really made it in life.
3: Okay.
1: So believe it or not, paying off your car is not on here, but I think it should be. I think that's an amazing accomplishment.
3: For sure.
1: Congratulations. I mean, massive

0: nowadays. Haven't you seen that? Haven't you seen all that stuff about like get it all on YouTube? You don't need to go
1: to school.
0: Yeah. Getting your degree is not up here.
2: Really?
3: Having an outside fridge.
1: Oh man, that's stellar. I don't have one of those.
3: A drink refrigerator.
1: I don't have a drink refrigerator.
0: Hold on, Peyton. Hold on a second. Hold on. In other words, number 10 on this list is a backyard with an outdoor kitchen.
3: Okay.
0: So you said outdoor fridge.
3: Yeah.
0: Outdoor
3: that
0: fridge.
3: Counts.
0: Yeah. Okay, so that's number 10.
1: That's pretty big.
0: 877-937-1047. What has actually proven to be a modern status symbol?
1: Okay, what about more than one gym membership? So you belong to more than one place.
0: That's not on here, but that's good.
1: Yeah, you know, so maybe you might have your, you know, your Orange Theory, but then you also have your gym.
0: Anthony, what is a sign that you've made it?
4: I would say having your own home.
0: Having your own home?
4: Not even completely paid off, just having your own home.
3: Mm.
0: You know what? That's a really, really good one, but that's not on here either.
3: That should be for sure.
1: Yeah, that's tough to do.
0: Well, that's not a modern. That's not a modern status symbol. Modern status symbol.
4: Right. At least nowadays, like with like the younger generation, it's harder for us to get into that space of getting, you know, a job well enough where you can save up your down payment, you can get approved for loans and whatnot.
3: Totally.
4: And it's a lot harder for like the younger generations to get into that.
0: Mm-hmm. All right, brother. Thanks for calling in, man. Thanks for listening.
4: Yeah, appreciate it.
0: Roxy, what do you got?
5: Hi there.
0: A sign that says you made it in life.
5: Good morning. My thing is, if you don't need your paycheck, you know how most of us live paycheck to paycheck and you pay bills with that paycheck. But if your paycheck hits and you're not using it, you put it in savings, because that's what I did recently. I felt really, really good. And by no means have I made it in life, but because I still work, but that felt good not to have to use that paycheck to pay bills.
0: Okay, but here's the thing. This is modern signs or modern status symbols. So let me go over some of them with you, Roxy, okay?
5: Okay.
0: For example, an electric vehicle. Does anybody here? Kyle's got an electric vehicle. She made it. Mm. Designer clothing. Does anybody here have designer clothing?
3: Yeah.
0: Yeah? Okay.
3: But they were all gifted.
0: Okay. Roxy, do you have designer clothing?
5: I do.
0: Okay, so that's a sign you've made it. What about a walk-in closet?
3: I wish.
0: A walk-in closet. There you go. See, Roxy? Okay. Designer shoes.
5: I'm not big on that.
0: A hot tub or pool, even a cold plunge is what it says on here.
5: Yes.
0: Oh, yes, you got that. Okay. An at-home sauna is on this list.
5: No.
0: Number three on this list, I do not have, but I believe you, both of you have, maybe Roxy, the latest iPhone.
1: Yes.
3: No.
0: Boom.
1: That's true.
3: I don't have the latest one.
0: Which one do you have?
5: I don't have
3: this
5: the latest
3: one. What's the most recent one? The 18? Then it's the
0: 17.
3: I got the most recent.
0: I have.
1: See, you're so bougie, you don't even know that you have the most recent.
3: I just said I need a better camera and more storage.
0: Mine's a 14. A luxury handbag. Sign that you made it. You got that?
5: Yeah,
0: yes. Oh, my Roxy, you so made it.
1: Yeah.
0: And number one, they say is a high-end watch. A high-end watch is a sign you've made it.
3: Yeah,
5: I'm not into that
3: either. You don't see many watches lately.
1: I wear watches all the time. I don't wear an Apple Watch.
3: Oh.
1: I wear a watch.
0: You wear an Apple Watch. Do you have an Apple Watch?
1: I have one, but I only wear it like if I'm tracking something in that moment.
3: Like if you're working out
1: but
3: or
1: like
3: whatever.
1: Right now, like regular old watch. Citizen.
0: Yeah, I don't wear a watch.
1: Citizen Echo Drive.
3: I think I need to keep an eye out for more people who have watches.
1: Yeah, I think watches.
3: That's like a really good pro tip for all my girls out there who are trying to bag a rich man. Like, just walk around. If he's wearing a watch.
1: A watch?
3: He's probably got some money in his pocket.
0: Well, have a great day.
5: Hey, congratulations.
3: Aww,
5: thank you, guys.
3: Thanks, Roxy.
5: Love you,
0: Roxy. Love you, too. Bye.
1: You need to celebrate with a nice car wash and a detail. Clean out that inside.
3: Actually, yeah, you're probably right. I probably should give her some TLC. She needs an oil change as well, so I'll do that.
0: What's up, Josh? What do you got?
6: Hey, so growing up, my parents had a full-size tanning bed in the basement, and we always had like the latest and greatest technology, which my sister and I didn't really think anything crazy of it up until now when we're in our 30s and 40s, but just at the time, we didn't think it was anything too special, but we're definitely, you know, more humble about what we had back in the day.
0: Yeah, full size tanning bed. Were you guys really tan? And now the insides of your body are cooked.
6: No, we never used it. It was primarily my mom, or our mom and our dad, but we weren't really allowed to use it because of the unknown, health risks. But we kind of thought it was cool to have. Didn't really think much of it, but our friends always thought we were like the rich.

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1: Time for second date update. You meet somebody, you go on a date, you have a good time, you expect there to be a second date, and it doesn't happen, so you come to us. Today, second date update is be a little special. Kyle is at her family reunion. So filling in for Kyle on Second Date Update is my beautiful wife, Blake Van Ness.
2: And Blake knows how to make a relationship work. I mean, because she has to deal with you.
1: True, true. So let's say hello to Conrad. Good morning, Conrad.
3: Hey, good morning.
1: What's your situation? Welcome to the show, Second Date Update.
3: Yeah, thanks for having me. So I'm genuinely confused. Dating's been a little bit rough for me for a while. My friends set me up with this girl, and I wasn't expecting much, but we ended up actually having a great time. It felt like we had great conversation, you know, lots of jokes, lots of laughing. It was awesome. And I honestly, you know, thought there was a real connection. The only thing that I can think of that might have thrown her off is my daughter called me while I was dropping her off after the date. And you know, I usually don't bring up that I have a kid on the first date just because, like, you know, I'm a single dad. I've been that since I was 18. And, you know, I've had people make assumptions about me, you know, before they even get to know me. And so now I'm, you know, barely getting anything from her. And, you know, she's not responding to my texts. And like, I just can't like stop wondering, you know, if it's possible that my daughter, you know, scared her away, or her finding out that I had a daughter scared her away. And, I really like this girl, and I just don't know if I should, like...
2: Give away your daughter?
3: Reach out.
2: Oh.
4: That's not a good idea.
5: But what was she calling her dad about?
1: Well, there you go, Connor.
2: Please don't go out with that lady. Please don't go out with that lady. I've had bad dreams. I think she's a witch. Just checking in.
1: Just like father-daughter stuff?
3: She was just having an issue with a friend.
1: Okay.
2: Well, did you take the call on speaker? Like, so the girlfriend's hearing all this? Or?
1: Girlfriend.
3: No, I don't do that. No.
4: And you know what? It is so crazy, though, and it is unfortunate when, like, I mean, 31 is a young man, right? And you have a kid, and that's all great. But it is unfortunate in the dating world. Like, in Love Island right now, the first guy that got voted off the island, his name was Sean, and he had a one-year-old daughter. And literally, the islanders were like, ooh, he has a kid. Red flag. You know what I mean? Right. It's like, they didn't even get a chance to know you.
2: Or Sean.
4: But that's probably a reality of dating when you got kids.
1: I wonder if the girl thought you were full of it, that wasn't your daughter.
4: Oh, like,
1: I wonder if it was another girl.
2: Like, oh,
1: you know what I mean? Yeah. Like, I wonder if he's like, oh,
4: like,
1: so
4: sure.
1: Here's what we'll do. We're going to find out, man. So what is her name? We will call the girl you went out with, Conrad.
3: Natalie.
1: All right. Give us a minute. We're going to get Natalie on the phone. We're going to call her up and find out why she's blowing you off. How long ago was this date?
3: It was like a week and a half ago.
1: Okay. Hang tight. Second date update continues with special guest Blake Van Ness filling in for Kyle. Second date update continues next with John Jane Rich.

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1: We're in the middle of second date update. You got Conrad, who went out on a date with Natalie. And by the way, my wife Blake is filling in for Kyle right now because Kyle is at a family reunion.
2: Well, friends set up unlucky in love Conrad on a date with Natalie, who he felt was going great. There was a real connection. There was chemistry. His dinner date ended and they were going home together. And then he got a phone call from his daughter. Now, since then, Natalie's gone dark. Is it because she's uncomfortable with dating a man with a tween daughter? Or is he a really bad kisser, like I think? It's probably the true story.
1: Oh, did they even kiss? I didn't even get that far.
2: I don't know if they did or not, but that could be it.
1: Conrad, did you guys kiss at the end of the date?
3: No, we did not.
1: No. Okay.
4: Well, maybe that's it.
2: Well, maybe he had super thin lips, and she's like, no, no thanks.
1: All right, Conrad. Blake, so far, you're doing a great job.
5: Thank you.
1: All right. We're going to get Natalie on the phone. What are you laughing at? Well, you've been asking some good questions. All right, hold on.
5: It was a really good question.

0: this, Natalie?
1: Yes.
0: Hi, Natalie. My name is Peyton. I'm with John Jay and Rich, and we just wanted to talk to you about a few things on the radio if you're free this morning.
1: On the radio? Yeah. Why?
0: It'll be fun, I promise.
1: Okay, sure.
2: So we got a call from a guy. It seems like a really nice guy. And he said he went on a date with you, and now you're ghosting him. And we can't figure out, well, we kind of have an idea why, but we weren't totally sure, so we thought we would call you and get your whole spiel. We're talking about your date with Conrad.
1: Yeah.
3: That says a lot right there, doesn't
0: she
3: it?
0: She was like, no comment.
3: That tells us a lot.
1: it was a good date, honestly. I don't think it's going to work out, but he was funny. He was easy to talk to, and I was originally excited to see how things would go. But then he was driving me home, and his daughter called him. And there the whole vibe changed. She was basically telling him about a drama with her friends, and instead of giving her advice, they were both kind of mean about it. So they were kind of making fun of the girl's outfit. They were laughing about leaving someone else out on purpose in her group. And he basically told her, if she's being annoying, let her sit by herself. And I was sitting there thinking, am I on a date or am I listening to Mean Girls, that movie? And it wasn't me finding out that he had a daughter that was bugging me. It was just the fact that he was teaching her how to be mean and they were just being petty together. So, I mean, just the fact that it's a single dad and he's encouraging his kids to be messy with her friends like that, it's just not the kind of energy I want to be around.
4: Hi, Natalie. I think you're blowing this way out of proportion. Like, it was one conversation.
1: Oh, you guys are telling me he was on the other line.
2: Yeah, he is.
4: I mean, so you're ghosting me after a great date. So, like, I wanted to know where things went south. But, like, I'm curious on your thought process. So, because my daughter was venting about a friend, suddenly I'm a bad dad? Like,
1: no, I did not call you a bad dad. What I said was I didn't like what I heard, and I felt like it was encouraging bad behavior.
4: You don't even have kids. I mean, like, I don't think you're in a position to judge how I parent mine.
1: Well, respectfully, I don't think I need kids to know that teaching them to be kind is a good thing.
3: Don't you give some credit to the fact that she called her dad for advice? That's kind of a big deal.
1: Yeah, that part exactly. Was nice. It seems like they have a good relationship, but I mean, he's just reinforcing more mean behavior in society with this kid. That means the next generation is going to be just as bad as we were and the ones before.
4: I mean, like, she was in a tough situation. Like, you're acting like we committed a crime or something. Like, you know, we're just joking around.
1: I mean, making fun of another girl and laughing about excluding her isn't really my kind of joke, then.
4: Well, I mean, it's just maybe my daughter and I just have that sense of humor and you just don't get it. I don't know.
1: Sure. Let's just chop it off to that then.
4: Okay. Wow. So all the stuff that you liked about me is just totally out the window because of a 5-minute phone call with my daughter.
1: I mean, sometimes 5 minutes does tell you everything you need to know about a person. So that was enough to just change everything.
4: I mean, I think you're being incredibly judgmental about this.
1: I think I'm done here. We're done.
4: Okay, so seriously, like, no second date.
2: No second date.
0: Yeah, it does not seem like it is a match at all.
2: Right. You know.
1: Definitely not.
2: I kind of feel like there's a misunderstanding because of, you know, the parent. Like, I'm a single dad.
0: What? But,
2: I'm just kidding. My wife's in here. What do you
5: want to be a single dad?
2: No. Blake, what's your take on that?
5: Well, I'm thinking about, like, our kids and when you're with them, but it's more in private that you guys inappropriately joke about things that could never go outside of our house.
2: Right, right, right.
5: And so I understand that relationship of joking with your daughter and whatever, but maybe Natalie shouldn't have heard what you were saying, and you should have kept it for later and just been like, hey, you know, can we discuss this a little bit later? I'm on a date, and hang up and go.
3: Yeah, I'm with your potential new mom. Yeah.
5: But I
2: agree with you. I actually really agree with you. I think you're right. Yeah. I think you're right.
5: But I totally understand the joking and inappropriateness.
2: Yeah, like if people heard the stuff that the boys and I talk about,
5: it's terrible.
2: Yeah.
5: It would be terrible. I'm horrified, and I live there.
0: Especially if you don't know the person that well, right? You can't truly get a sense of their humor. Yeah. And even if you were joking around, Conrad, with your daughter, obviously, you know, that didn't vibe with Natalie.
2: Right.
0: So it probably was never going to work long run anyway.
4: Yeah. Wow. Well, Natalie, I really hope you change your mind. I mean, given what you just heard, I mean, that's exactly what goes on. And that's exactly what I'm doing. So
2: at the same time, Conrad doesn't sound like a big ball of fun either. Like, I don't really hear the sense of humor.
0: He's probably
2: out there.
0: Stressed out. This is a really nerve-wracking thing to address getting ghosted head on. Right.
3: Okay. He's kind of all business. Is that what you're hearing?
2: No, it's not like he's cracked a joke while we're talking to him.
3: I don't believe he's a good kisser.
2: Well, we didn't get that far. All right. So no second date update, no second date, right,
0: for
2: Natalie?
0: Now.
2: For Natalie, right?
1: No.
2: Okay.
1: I mean,
2: all right.
1: I appreciate that they have a good relationship, but it's just not for me.
2: Of course. Okay. Well, thank you both for going on the air with us. There you go, Conrad. There's your answer. No second date. That's why she didn't want to call you back. She didn't like the sense of humor you had with your daughter. But thank you, Conrad.
4: Yeah, thank you, guys. I appreciate it.
2: You got it. That second date update with John Jane Rich.
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0: Bruno Mars on today's Best Variety. We are My 99.9. And as you've probably heard, Bruno Mars is coming to Colorado Springs. He is playing two shows at Falcon Stadium, September 26th and 27th. And starting Monday, we are going to have your shot to win your way in. I'm not going to give you many details yet. All I'm going to tell you is to listen and to keep an eye on our socials. And we're going to not only get you in to see Bruno Mars, but we're going to get you a hotel stay and some other goodies as well. It all starts Monday right here on My 99.9.
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That was Ed Sheeran. He is going to be at Empower Field July 4th. And it could be the last chance that you have to see him for a while. In a recent interview, he talked about taking a little break from touring so he can just be a dad for a while. We're actually going to have your shot to win your way into that show. 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
1: Here's some good news stories making the rounds. After devastating wildfires burned vast areas of Nebraska ranchland, thousands of people across the U.S. stepped up to help the struggling farmers recover. Donations have been pouring in, including over $1 million of relief funds and tens of thousands of dollars worth of hay. Volunteers also helped cover transportation costs to deliver supplies across long distances. And two South Carolina deputies saved a young child's life after she stopped breathing in a pool accident, but they responded immediately and were able to use their training to get her breathing right away. Officials say their fast response and composure likely prevented a tragedy. And thankfully, the child survived and is doing just fine. I'm Lindsay, and that was your good news at noon.
2: 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Score must-haves from favorite day ice cream to e.l.f. beauty to Levi's denim shorts. Summer's best, perfectly picked for you. Now and new at Target. Shop today.
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1: This is Tim.
0: Hi, Tim. How are you?
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0: Tim, you want to go see AJR at the Ford Amphitheater?
1: I would love to go see AJR at the Ford Amphitheater.
0: Well, you are in luck. You are caller number 9. Congratulations.
1: Woo-hoo. Awesome. Thank you. It's Tim.

Springs. It just ranked fourth in the nation for worst allergies caused by grass pollen and 15th overall. I feel so lucky that I don't have to deal with allergies, but my husband gets them bad. So if that's you, I understand. I see you. It's Tim and Landon, One Republic on My 99.9.

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Today's best variety.

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That was Die on This Hill on My99.9. Sit tight. I've got another keyword coming up in two songs for your shot at $2,500.

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Congratulations to our tourist in your own state winner, Travis. 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And big thank you to everyone who participated this year. You're Sam Smith on My 99.9. 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

What's going on? You've got Lindsay on Southern Colorado's Best Variety. We are My 99.9. That is going to do it for me. I am getting out of here. I hope you enjoy the rest of your Tuesday. Stay cool. I'll see you tomorrow morning. I've got Laura coming in next.

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Southern Colorado's best variety, my 99.9. Hey, what's up? 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

So I guess the seat that Taylor Swift sat on, like the actual chair at the Knicks game the other night, sold at auction for $7,000. 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

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Not nerve-wracking at all. 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

Okay, so a food trend forecaster, which I didn't even know was a thing, called this the main character of summer. I'll bet you can guess what it is. I'll tell you, coming up in two songs out of my 99.9.

0: Smoothie King even teamed up with Grillo's Pickles to create a pickle smoothie. It's almost like dill pickles are the pumpkin spice of summer. And I gotta be honest, I'm not mad about it.
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